Absolutely. One of my favorite songs that we play right now. That is Michelle Branch and the New Radicals. The name of that song, The Game of Love. And I love it. Really, I love it. Stay where you are. 5:15.

0: Thursday edition of the Take Home Joke of the Day. 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
0: That's it. That's all I ask. Please tell it right. Here we go. Thursday edition. What do you call a peanut in a space suit? What do you call a peanut in a space suit? An astronaut. Sweetheart, instead of an astronaut, astronaut.
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So all this week, we have been singing songs in honor of you ladies. Honestly, it's just to uplift and motivate, empower, say thank you. And again, I said it the other day, I'm trying to get into no argument. I know that there's guys out there who are doing a great job. I think that I'm doing a good job. I couldn't do it without my wife. I don't know anyone stronger than my sister back home in New Orleans. I'll tell you what, if my sister checks out, all of those fools are going to fold their tents. So I'm just saying, I think sometimes, ladies, you don't get you don't get your flowers. So all this week, songs to empower and motivate and encourage, or, you know, just to point out that we appreciate you guys. And maybe, okay, like on this one, maybe just to let loose and have a little fun. See what I did there? Have a little fun. Girls just want to... Ladies, this week is for you, so if you know it,

0: I used to play this at the skating rink when I was a kid. Skate Country, I think. Let's go. 60-second karaoke. Every day we do it. Ladies, this is your week, I promise you. And we appreciate you so, so much for listening to Y101, today's best music.
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0: I knew it.
1: Taylor Swift right there on the way. Benson Boone, Sabrina Carpenter, Walk the Moon. Shut up and dance with me. And more.
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So tomorrow morning, make sure you get up with AJ. Yeah, not only will he help you kick off your Friday, but he's got another chance to go see Katy Perry, the Lifetimes Tour, live from Paris at the IMAX. So get ready for that, and good luck.

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I was talking about how Katy Perry is, you know, live in Paris with the whole concert, but it's going to be shown on IMAX. And I said that AJ's been giving away tickets, etc. Anyway, somebody heard, hey, caller 11 wins tickets. I don't have tickets, but AJ in the morning does. So tomorrow, make sure you get up with AJ. And good luck from Y101.

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We are sure of it. The Old Spaghetti Factory and the Scottish Games is coming back. And if you want them to

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0: This is the latest from Teddy Swims. 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

0: 49th Annual Scottish Games is coming back, and we've got your tickets. 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

Hey, I will see you back here tomorrow. Yeah, to help you kick off your weekend. But remember this, until I talk to you again, take care of yourself. 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God bless you. And I love your face. I'll see you tomorrow. Stay.

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1: They say the holy water's watered down, and this town's lost its faith. 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

to the top, I've been out of shape, taking out the box, I'm an astronaut. 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
6: 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I'll get on my...

morning and happy Friday. Oh, we made it. Let's get down like James Brown. Ha! Today, get this, 91 degrees. That's going to be how hot we get today. I'm calling that warm. Outside the studio now, 63. Clovis, thank you for listening. It's 64.

0: Something Good, sponsored by Shaw's Home Comfort. There's a man over in Long Beach got an unexpected surprise when a postcard his parents mailed to him from Copenhagen in July of 2000 finally showed up in his mailbox 26 years later. Wow, talk about late. Hopefully there was nothing important that needed to be said and read before then. The postcard means a lot to this guy because it was just a simple note. His parents were traveling. They were flying to Denmark, talking about how green it was, just describing how pretty everything was. What makes this so special is that mom and dad have since passed away. So that makes this postcard almost like a postcard from heaven, he says. Take a listen.
1: I started looking at it and go, oh my gosh, this is a treasure. Flying in, we saw lots of water and green land everywhere. Love, M&D for mom and dad. Probably what happened to this postcard is it somehow fell out of a bin or a basket or a shelf or something like that. And they must have just found it recently and said, hey, the guy still lives at the same address. Let's go ahead and send it to him. This was, to me, almost a postcard from heaven.
2: Tell me something good. Morning traffic.
3: Taking a look at your roadways here in Fresno on Walnut at Parlier. A vehicle versus a tractor with unknown injuries. A vehicle stuck in a field. Also, northbound 99 just south of Merced, there's a grass fire. Power lines are down. PG&E's been called, as well as Cal Fire. Rest of the roadways here in the Fresno-Clovis area. No accidents or road hazards to slow you down. Be sure to watch for the kids. Some schools...
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6: Good morning, Y101. I am AJ in the morning. We made it to Friday, and it feels great today. Like, literally, the weather is so nice. Today is only going to get up to 91 degrees. 63 outside the studio right now at 622. Fowler, good morning. 64 degrees. Let me get you up to speed with the top news headlines now. Luigi Mangione is expected to plead guilty today to federal charges in the killing of UnitedHealthcare CEO Brian Thompson. There's reportedly no plea deal guaranteeing a lighter sentence, and Mangione could spend life in prison. The move may be strategic. His attorney could argue the federal conviction prevents New York from putting him on a trial for murder next month. Concerns are growing over conditions aboard the USS Abraham Lincoln after families reported food shortages, broken plumbing, sailors, and serious mental health distress. The Lincoln left San Diego in November of 2025. It was originally expected home months ago and now spent more than 260 consecutive days at sea. The Navy acknowledges combat disruptive supplies. The dispute is that sailors are having any kind of worsening suicide attempts. After more than 260 days at sea, the USS George Washington is now heading to the Middle East to relieve the Lincoln. A small plane made an emergency landing on a Fresno County road after the engine failed Thursday morning. The single-engine plane was carrying a pilot and one passenger when the trouble started at around 11:30. The pilot managed to safely put it down on Jane Avenue near Alpine Avenue, just east of Kalinga. Neither person was hurt, and there was no damage to the plane or surrounding property. The FAA is now investigating what caused the engine failure.
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7: Taking a look at your roadways right now. North Valley looking pretty good. Traffic running smoothly on both the 99 and the 152 in the Merced and Los Banos areas. Here in Fresno, traffic collision with unknown injuries on southbound 99 just north of Shaw. Reminder, schools are back in session. Slow down.
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4: 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AJ in the morning on Y101. Happy Friday. Selena Gomez will start here. She and her mom, Mandy, are being sued. Their former business, and the former business partners, they're also involved in the lawsuit for allegedly defrauding investors of their mental health company, Wondermind. Two companies claim that they put in $1.2 million back in 2022, and they were duped into believing that Wondermind, this health company, mental health company, had the infrastructure, had the leadership, had resources necessary to become profitable, to become something for real. Selena was also accused of ignoring her contractual duty to build the company through social media, advertising deals, and TV appearances, which never happened. The lawsuit says that the partnership didn't exist. The initiatives never materialized. The app never built. They say that everything was hidden from them, that Wondermind had been quietly collapsing for 3 years. They didn't find out that there were struggles until there was an article written in an online fashion website last September. They also claimed that Selena's mom had a substance abuse problem that affected her ability to run the company. This story is going to be developing. I have a feeling about that. BTS member V has revealed that he's battling hearing loss. Nearly 2.5 years he's been going through this, with his right ear functioning at only a third of the capacity that the left one is. He told fans during a live stream that happened on Wednesday that if the hearing in my left ear is at 100, it's only about 30 in my right. The condition worsened during his mandatory military service. V is now receiving regular medical treatment. So there's a company that makes money off of people selling tickets to concerts, sports, theater, comedy shows. And this company doesn't want to put a limit on how high tickets can be resold for. StubHub reportedly spent $6.2 million in an effort to block proposed ticket resale price limits. Here in California, the state filings reveal that StubHub paid lots for the lobbying after lawmakers considered the California Fan First Act that would cap resale prices at 10% above face value for independent venues holding 3,000 or less. The bill is backed by Music Artists Coalition, the National Independent Venue Association, and Live Nation. StubHub and even SeatGeek oppose it, arguing that restrictions on the secondary market alone won't lower prices.
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0: 101, AJ in the morning. Here we go. Happy Friday. It's 649, 91 degrees will be the high that we get up to today. The weather for the weekend going to be just as nice. Tomorrow, we'll top out at the same, about 91 degrees. 95 Sunday, and that's pretty much where we'll stay for next week. Mid-90s by, I think, midweek and into the upcoming weekend, upper 90s. So not too bad. Not too bad at all. 63 outside the studio and 65 outside Coors Gold. Here's a reminder. 9 a.m. this morning, you need to go to y101hits.com, our website. And the reason why you need to go is because we have two sweet deals that will go live. And they have just incredible, like, it's an incredible deal. Both of these. One is for four tickets to the upcoming Scottish Games. This one happens at Kearney Park every year. This is the 49th year. And you can get four tickets for the price of two Friday morning, 9 a.m. We've been saying it all week. And now the day's here and the time is counting down. Y101hits.com. Now, the other sweet deal is one of my faves because, you know me, I love food. 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
2: Taking a look at our roadways right now. North Valley in Madera, there's some slowdowns going on northbound 99 due to an accident on northbound 99 and Avenue 20 and a half off ramp. This has caused a bit of a backup there. Here in Fresno, a traffic collision, unknown injuries on southbound 99 just north of Shaw. Reminder, schools are back in sessions.
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0: Y101, good morning and happy Friday. It's going to be a nice summer day. 91 degrees will be the high that we get up to today, and the weekend going to be just as nice. I'm already planning barbecue. This is perfect barbecue weather. 64 outside the studio now and 65 outside of Sanger. 713 and some good news. Tell Me Something Good, sponsored by Shaw's Home Comfort, a man from the LA area, got an unexpected surprise. A postcard came from his parents. They sent it 26 years ago while they were still alive. They were heading over to Denmark and talking about how beautiful it was, how green it was everywhere. Both parents have passed away, so this man receiving a postcard from his beloved mom and dad, he says it was like a postcard from heaven.
1: I started looking at it and go, oh my gosh, this is a treasure. Flying in, we saw lots of water and green, green land everywhere. Love, M&D for mom and dad. Probably what happened to this postcard is it somehow fell out of a bin or a basket or a shelf or something like that. And they must have just found it recently and said, hey, the guy still lives at the same address. Let's go ahead and send it to him. This was, to me, almost a postcard from heaven.

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1: This report brought to you by the all-new North Fork Mono Casino opening this fall. In the North Valley in Madera, northbound 99, a slowdown due to an accident on northbound 99 and Avenue 20 and a half off-ramp. A non-injury collision also at Avenue 18 and Road 23. A vehicle drove through a barricade. This has caused a bit of a backup in that area. Here in Fresno, report of a fire on the right-hand side of the road on southbound 99 just north of Ventura. In Coalinga, EMS called for an injury accident in northbound I-4.
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6: 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It's 7:24. Thanks for listening in Goshen. Right now, 65 degrees. Same outside the studio, and there's a nice breeze here at Paul and Shaw in Fresno. Later today, we'll get up to a high of 91. Stupid news! Have you ever woken up and thought, where am I? Usually happens in the movies. Usually happens after a night of, I don't know, having too much fun, I guess you'd call it. 30-year-old man in Missouri named Don Darien. He was arrested last Friday night. My stupid news stories always start that way, right? We talk about who's the star, where they're from, and when it happened. And it's always so, like, within the last week. This one happened last week. He and another person were found passed out at a kid's play place. The place is called Tiger Bounce. So I'm picturing trampolines. I'm picturing bounce houses, like inflatable bounce houses. There was, they were both, these guys, Don Darien and the other buddy, I guess, were found in a bounce house. Both had been unconscious for around 20 minutes. They weren't injured. They weren't hurt. But they were super duper high. Police allegedly found Xanax in Don Darien's vehicle in the driver's side door. He initially said that the pills were his friends. No, well, those aren't mine, officer. Those are my friends. Later he admitted, okay, they're mine. And he said, but I have a prescription. It's unclear how they got them to come to, but both guys were stumbling as they left the bounce house. There's no update on their condition, so I'm assuming they're fine because it's made national news and everybody's talking about how ridiculous that they woke up in a bounce house after doing so much drugs. Don Darien was charged with felony possession of a controlled substance. Not clear what charges that friend's facing, though. Sounds like they were, like there were kids at the bounce house at the time. So it's not so much like they just needed a place to crash overnight. This was during the day. This was at a time when customers were there. So, yeah. It just sounds like they avoided that bounce house because there's some weirdos in it. Smart move.
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8: This report brought to you by the all-new North Fork Mono Casino opening this fall. Here in Fresno, a traffic collision with unknown injuries, a vehicle in a canal on East American and South Crawford. All the people got out of the vehicle. Also, traffic hazard, large dog in the number one lane southbound 41 just north of Ashland. In Coalinga, EMS called for an injury accident at northbound I-5.
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5: You know what? It's Friday, and I am so glad. It was a long week. It was a hot week. And now, today, we have a high of only 91. How great is that? The weekend's going to be just as nice, too, with the weather. 65 outside the studio now and 62 outside Fireball. Here's what's up with the pop news. Selena Gomez and her mom, Mandy, they are being sued, along with her former business partners, for allegedly defrauding investors of their mental health company, Wondermind. Two companies said that they put in $1.2 million in September of 2022, believing that Wondermind had everything going on already, had the infrastructure to get going, it had leadership positions, management, along with staff that could get this thing rolling. They put in money thinking that the company was there and had a product and it was going to really be taken off when Selena Gomez did a bunch of social media advertising deals and TV appearances that she never did. So they're suing. The lawsuit says that the partnership didn't exist, that nothing ever happened. It wasn't until they saw an article on an online fashion website that Wondermind was quietly collapsing behind the scenes and had been for 3 years. They didn't tell them that part. They also claimed that Selena's mom had a substance abuse problem that affected her ability to run the company. I have a feeling this isn't the end. We're going to hear a lot more from this one. BTS member V revealed that he's battling hearing loss. For 2.5 years, the hearing in his right ear has been going. He says that if hearing in my left ear is 100, it's only about 30 in my right. He told that to his fans during a live stream on Wednesday. The condition seems to be worsening, and it seemed to have gotten really, really bad during his mandatory military service. He's now receiving regular medical treatment. StubHub, a company that makes money off of people reselling tickets to concerts, sports, theater, comedy shows. They do not want there to be a limit on how high ticket prices can be resold for. Because it sells for a higher price, they get a bigger cut. StubHub reportedly spent $6.2 million in an effort to block proposed ticket resale price limits. They were lobbying here in California against the California Fans First Act that would cap the resale at 10% above face value for smaller venues. StubHub and SeatGeek opposed this, saying that restrictions on the secondary market alone won't lower the prices.
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4: 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Fully caffeinated. 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

0: 91 degrees will be the high that we get up to today. Sunny with light breezes. Just like the way it is outside the studio now. It's really nice. 66 at Palm and Shaw. Clovis, good morning. 67 degrees. Got your good news to start our day. Tell Me Something Good, sponsored by Shaw's Home Comfort. A man from California in the LA area got an unexpected surprise when a postcard that his parents had mailed to him from Copenhagen in July of 2000 finally showed up in his mailbox 26 years later. The postcard included a simple note from his parents that they sent out while flying to Denmark, talking about how green it was, how beautiful it is. Both his parents have since passed away, making this postcard even more special. The man says that this card that was sent by his mom and dad, this is like a postcard from heaven.
1: I started looking at it and go, oh my gosh, this is a treasure. Flying in, we saw lots of water and green, green land everywhere. Love, M&D for mom and dad. Probably what happened to this postcard is it somehow fell out of a bin or a basket or a shelf or something like that. And they must have just found it recently and said, hey, the guy still lives at the same address. Let's go ahead and send it to him. This was, to me, almost a postcard from heaven.
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3: This report brought to you by the all-new North Fork Mono Casino opening this fall. Here in Fresno, traffic is backed up on southbound 99 between Dakota and Belmont. Also westbound 180 leading to the northbound 99 connector. They're working to clear a traffic hazard with the large dog in the number one lane southbound 41 just north of Ashland. Tow truck has been called to clear an injury accident at northbound I-5 just south of Manning. And in Visalia, EMS called to a traffic collision on southbound 99 just north of Avenue 1.
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6: Good morning, it's 8:19. AJ in the morning on Y101. 91 degrees will be the high that we get up to today. Going to be a beautiful Friday. Same for Saturday. The high expected to be the same as today, 91. Sunday, sunny again, 95. And we'll keep up with those mid-90s through midweek, and then we'll get up to the upper 90s for that matter. So I think still fine. If we just top out at 100 next week, that's going to be a good week at work and a good week back at school, because everybody will be back at school at that time. It's 8:20 now. I want to get you up to speed with the news stories that everyone's talking about today, like Luigi Mangione. He is in federal court right now, where he's expected to plead guilty to stalking charges connected to the killing of United Healthcare CEO Brian Thompson. There's reportedly no plea deal guaranteeing a lighter sentence. Mangione could still get life in prison. The move might be a strategic one, though. It appears as though his attorneys could argue that the federal conviction would prevent New York from putting him on trial for murder next month. Concerns are growing over conditions aboard the USS Abraham Lincoln after families reported food shortages, broken plumbing, sailors in serious mental health distress. Lincoln left San Diego in November 2025. It was originally expected to come home months ago. Spent more than 260 consecutive days at sea. The Navy acknowledges that there have been disruptions in supplies, but disputes worsening of suicide attempts. After more than 260 days, USS George Washington is heading out to the Middle East to relieve the Lincoln. A small plane made an emergency landing on a Fresno County road after its engine failed Thursday morning. The single-engine plane was carrying a pilot and one passenger when trouble started at around 11:30. The pilot managed to put the plane safely down on Jane Avenue near Alpine Avenue near Coalinga. Neither person was hurt, neither was there any damage to the plane. The FAA is now investigating what caused the engine failure.
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7: This report brought to you by the all-new North Fork Mono Casino opening this fall. Here in Fresno, traffic backed up on southbound 99 between Dakota and Belmont. Also westbound 180 leading to the northbound 99 connector. A tow truck has been called in to clear an accident on northbound I-5 just south of Manning. In Visalia, EMS called to a traffic collision on southbound 99 just north of Avenue 1.
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7: 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Thanks for listening every day this week. We started the work week together, and now we're wrapping it up. Starting it, it was what, like 107 on Monday? Today, only 91 degrees. Beautiful. And the weekend's going to be just as nice with our weather. 68 outside the Y101 studio in Fresno. Madeira, good morning. We are looking at just the same, I believe. 68 degrees right outside. Nope, cooler. 66. Lucky. It's even nicer in Madeira right now. Some stupid news to make you smile before we get into work. You know you're having a bad day when you go straight from the bounce house to the big house. 30-year-old guy from Missouri named Don Darian. He was arrested last Friday night after he and another person were found passed out inside of a bounce house at a kid's play place. They were passed out, so my mind automatically went to, okay, maybe it was overnight. Maybe the two people were drinking and they just needed a place to go to sleep. And what better place than a nice, comfy, inflated house? It's like a big inflatable mattress. No, this was during the day and kids were in this amusement place. Except they avoided that house because there's weirdos in it. The guys weren't injured in any kind of way. Why were they passed out? Simple answer. They were super high. Police allegedly found Xanax in Don Darian's vehicle in the driver's side door. He initially said, those aren't mine. Those are his over there. I'm not telling on him, but they're my friends. Really? They're your friends? Okay, they're mine. He later admitted and said he had a prescription. It's unclear how they got them to wake up, but they did. And they were stumbling out as they left the bounce house. There's no update on their condition, but we're assuming they're both perfectly fine. They were just high on the Xanax. Don Darian was charged with felony possession of a controlled substance. It's not exactly clear what the friend's facing, but it sounds like, they're going to be spending some time in the big house from the bounce house.
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4: 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AJ in the morning at 8:48. 91 degrees will be the high that we get up to today. 69 degrees outside the Y101 studio here in Fresno and 70 outside of Horsfold. We're just 12 minutes away from our sweet deals. 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This is the one where you can get a $50 gift card for the Old Spaghetti Factory. You pay 25 bucks and you get 50 to spend over there. Stock up. Get whatever the limit is because that you're going to be using that one a lot. And it's so good. And then we have another sweet deal that'll be also available at 9 a.m. this morning for the Scottish Games over Kearney Park. Grab tickets for four, only pay for two. You'll want to get those too because that's coming up in September. Got a lot of pop news. Selena Gomez and her mom, along with some business partners, are being sued for allegedly defrauding investors for their mental health company, Wondermind. Two companies said that they put in $1.2 million back September of 2022, believing that Wondermind had everything going on and it was, you know, on the uptick. Like it's ramping up to be something really, really good. Not knowing that for the last 3 years, Wondermind had been falling apart and had no infrastructure, no one running it, like management and such. And Selena Gomez was supposed to do like social media advertising deals and TV appearances to pump up this app. And that never happened. So they are now suing, looking for their money back. They said that they only found out about the crumbling Wondermind through a expose that was published by an online fashion website. And they also said that Selena's mom had a substance abuse problem at the time that affected her ability to manage the company. BTS member V has revealed that he's battling hearing loss for nearly 2.5 years. His right ear functions at roughly 1/3 the capacity of his left. He told fans during a live stream on Wednesday, "If the hearing in my left ear is 100, it's only about 30 in my right." The condition worsened during the mandatory military service, and he's now receiving regular medical treatment. A company that makes money off of people reselling tickets to concerts, sports, theater, comedy shows, they don't want a limit to be put on how high tickets can be resold for because, well, if the tickets cost a lot, they get a cut of that. They put in $6.2 million, StubHub did, to lobby against a law. It's a bill, the California Fans First Act, that will cap the prices at 10% above face value for independent venues holding 3,000 people or less. The bill, backed by the Music Artists Coalition, the National Independent Venue Association, and Live Nation, has passed the California Assembly and now heads to the state Senate. StubHub and SeatGeek oppose it, arguing restrictions on the secondary market alone won't lower prices. Those are the latest pop news. Now let's take our final look at the roadways.
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6: This report brought to you by the all-new North Fork Mono Casino opening this fall. Here in Fresno, non-injury traffic collision, South Blackjack Avenue and East Inuba Avenue. Traffic hazard on southbound 41 to the westbound 180 connector. They're clearing an earlier injury accident, northbound I-5 just south of Manning. In Visalia, traffic hazard southbound 99 just north of Tulare Avenue. Also, EMS called to a traffic collision on southbound 99 just north of Avenue 184 off-ramp. In Coalinga, report of a grass fire on the right-hand side of the road on southbound I-5.
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0: Y101, I hope your Friday's going nice. I know what you were thinking, by the way, this morning, because it was such a nice morning. You're like, you know what? I think I'm going to do a sick leave today.
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The New Radicals back. You guys got to Google them. I mean, they had some really good old classic throwback songs from back in the day, New Radicals. That one's called The Game of Love from their new album. Here's something from Jelly Roll. You guys know this one. It's why.

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Chainsmokers. If you ever get a chance, see them live. Seriously, they do a great show. It's Y101. Hope you're having a good Friday. Want to get you guys in a little mood, try to get you guys motivated for later on, a little happy hour with Tipsy. Hey,

tried to the top, I've been out of shape, thinking out of the box, I'm an astronaut. I blasted off the planet, rock that caused catastrophe, and it matters more because I had it. Now I had, I thought about wreaking havoc on an opposition, kind of shocking, they want a static with precision, I'm automatic, quarterback, I ain't talking second, pack it up, I don't panic, better.

It's Y101. I hope your day goes great today, man. I am out of here. I'm filling in for Kelly. I'm Jess. Davey D, he's up next. He's going to drive you home right here on Y101.

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1: Whoop, whoop. Lady, I knew you were going to say that. Happy Friday, friends, and thank you so much for having me on wherever you are. 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

You know, friends, every once in a while, I like to share things with you that have happened in my life just so that you can either laugh at me if you'd like. I don't mind that at all. Or empathize, either or. I'll share it with you in less than 5 minutes. It happened last night at midnight. Hold on. Don't miss it. Hold on.

0: Okay. Last night at midnight, something happened, and let me give you a little context. You know when you're limping into payday, and it's not terrible, but you're a little nervous. You know, you're like, I can't wait for payday. It'll just give you a little cushion, a little breathing room. You know, could we eat? Yeah. But you know what I mean. Like, I was limping into payday. Now, it's not officially until tomorrow, but when it's on the weekend, you know, it comes the night before. I don't know about you guys, but our checks were going to hit last night at midnight. Anyway, I woke up to use the restroom, and I checked the balance. Now, it's not a lot, but I'm grateful for what it was. And I got to tell you, when I laid back down, this appreciation that I had, I was like, golly, thank you so much. And I just kind of rolled over and was, you know, just grateful that now I can breathe for a week until I stress the next time I need payday to have it. I don't. Am I the only one? No. Do you do it? You just check, make sure it's there. Make sure that check hit. Boom. All right. It's almost like tax time. You know when you know that tax check is coming, but it's just regular little peso. So anyway, I just wanted to share that with you. I don't know why. It has nothing to do with nothing other than I was thinking about it and. I want to make sure I'm not alone on that, yeah? Happy Friday. Stay where you are. On the way, a little Martin Garrix and Ed Sheeran. Repeat it. David Guetta, Harry Styles, and more. Today's best music.
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1: It's the weekend. Whoop, whoop.
0: Happy Friday.

0: All right, sweetheart, let's give it to him.
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0: You know, every once in a while, it doesn't happen very often, but three turn to one, and I just want to spend a little extra time on this one thing that makes me happy. Not because when it happens to me, I'm grateful for everyone in my orbit, but when I pick up on it as well. All right, so it's only going to be one thing that makes me happy today, but see if you can relate. You know when people sense that your vibe is off? That you might be having a tough time, a rough day. You maybe had a rough night. Maybe you've got something going on in your life. It's family or whatever, professionally.

0: They just see that your vibe is off, and they pick up on it, and they show you a little extra grace, a little extra empathy. That makes me happy. And listen, the flip side is that when I recognize, I try to practice what I preach, and when I know that someone is kind of going through it, I approach them a little bit lighter. You know, it's not just always raw. You know, if I know that they're going through it, and I say, hey, you good? No, actually, I'm not. Or, yeah, I'm good. And you know they're lying, and you get to talking and kind of get it out of them. Anyway, all I'm saying is this. I've mentioned it before, and maybe you've heard me say it. Love and hate can never be friends. It's actually a song, right? But it's the truth, right? More love and less hate, I think, would solve a lot of problems. At least I believe that with all my heart. I believe that if more people led with love, I just think that we could be in a better place. I believe that. So when you know someone's vibe is off and their orbit is a little bit wobbly, yeah, be easy. You never know what people are going through. Honestly, you just don't. And when yours is off, recognize those who also recognize that. And there you go. It'll make you happy. I promise you. If you don't believe me, I don't know what to tell you. It's the absolute truth. And there you go. It's the little things on Y101, today's best music.
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